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Yeah, I'm still in love with you. 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I wish that I was better at the things I do. I say I don't care, that's not the truth.

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